0: Autoroute Info, retour de l'infotrafic dans moins de 3 minutes.
1: You played it cool and I played it dumb. Don't you think I'm a little too young to be messed with like that? So convincing, you made it look fun. Laugh it off, but the damage is done. 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

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You know that I want you, you know that I want you next to me. But if you need some space, I will step away. And I know it might sound stupid, but for me, yeah, I just gotta keep believing and I've heard.

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Step two, step two, step two, step two, step two, step two, step two. It's been a long time. We shouldn't have left you, left you. Without a dope beat. Step two, step two.

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And I touched your face, narcotic mind from lace.

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You gotta take on the world someday. 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We're

I'm laughing, I don't cry. I'm on the side of the town, but when I do, I wonder why. No more tears, my heart is dry. I'm laughing, I don't cry. I'm